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They got a lot of nice girls.

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Playlist Update. The All American Rejects. King Kong. Neue Einsteiger.

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0: 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Rockantenne.
1: There's been a lot of talk about this next song. Maybe too much talk. This song is not a rebel song. This song is Someday, Bloody Someday.

Österreich Playlist Update. The All American Rejects. King Kong. Neue Einsteiger.